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Facebook. I think it's just one book. 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Shouts out to our new DAB listeners in Hertfordshire. 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And of course, if you're on our existing DAB network, shouts out to each and every one of you. Whether you're at home or international, it is great to have you on board with me tonight. Right, I have so much more sublime music to play for you this evening. I think we

Okay, time for your shout-outs. Gem DC is shouting out Lena Punks, Anna Ed, and the Afters crew. Shouts out to Sam Finley, saying he had so much fun at the bridge stage and can't wait for the next one. George, Catcher, and Jay are sending shouts out to Adele, Ginny, Claire, and Deborah, and Lush Lucia, saying it wasn't the same without you this weekend. They wanted you there and missed you. Sounds like you were clearly missed, guys. And Nat and Dino are locked in down under, loving the techno tunage. Nick of the 876 crew sending love to all the select family. Lamb sending Marie birthday lovings, and absolutely loved going out raving with you on your special day. And finally, Matt G is sending the finest of fine things to the global crew. Said, loving catching up with you whilst I was in London. Gonna miss you when I go home. Thank you so much for getting interactive with the show, you absolute legends. And shout out to every one of you. If I didn't get to you individually, shout out to you, of course.

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So if you want to come and join us at Peckham in southeast London, if you're free and want to come down, well, if you are free, do come down. It's going to be epic. So yeah, you get a chance to meet some of the Select crew for a mighty fine evening of open deck awesomeness. So jump onto Resident Advisor. Tickets are free. So yeah, you can jump onto our website, selectradioapp.com, AEPP, for the link through to it, or jump onto Resident Advisor and search for Select open decks. And I will definitely be there. So I cannot wait for it. If you want to come down for a boogie and a chin wag and a bit of a social with us here at Select, I will see you. That's next Thursday. Oh, sorry, this Thursday, the 6th. Open deck in Peckham.

And that is it. That is it. It's another show done. It flies by so fast. The time walk, the quantum time walk that is Select. It just disappears in a flash every week. But it's all good because I get to do it again with you next week. So we are going to re-enter the Earth's atmosphere. But I will leave you in the oh-so-capable hands of the amazing Above and Beyond for their group therapy show. They are up next from 2 till 4. Make sure you stay locked in for the rest of your Select Sunday. There's all sorts of goodness throughout the day. It's such a good lineup. I'm going to be locked on. And don't forget, of course, you can listen back in the app if you haven't, if you miss any of the shows. If you haven't got the app, it's from your app stores. Get it. It's so good. You can listen back now. I will be back next week, of course, right here, same time, same place. Have a fantastic rest of your weekend. Have a fine week, and until then, stay strong, stay superb, stay sublime, stay sensational, but most of all, stay Select. Thank you.

shot of criticism through the brain, slowly bleeding to death. Tortured with 7-inch nails of accusations, stabbed with negligence that ripped through the spine, buried alive with guilt, poisoned with insecurities, mutilated with demoralization, drowned with lies. Cause of death? Unknown.

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It's 2 a.m. across the UK. This is Saturday Night Select. Right now it's time for the Group Therapy Radio Show with us, Above and Beyond.

Elga Klein, and so many more. And also, we've got news and messages from you, the Anjuna family. And to close things out, a guest mix from the legendary Sound Prank, who has made

0: That's Antuna Deep Expirations. I'll be playing you another new single from two Antuna Deep favorites in just a second. But first, it's time for this week's Record of the Week.
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stars. Tickets for all three shows are on sale now over on the Anjuna Beats website. Coming up, new music from Matt Bax and John Grand, but next, here's Marsh with his first single on his new label, Martian Records.

shows is officially out. We'll be joined by Jody Wisternoff back-to-back with Resident, Eli and Ferd, Dozen back-to-back with Hannah, and Catching Flies.

Tuna Deep website. I'll be sending out a few more of your messages shortly, right after this one from Elka Klein, Buddha Kid, and Nathan Nicholson. It's called Another.

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1: Welcome. My guest tonight is Sound Prank, a bit of a legend in the Anjuna universe. He first joined the label family through Anjuna Deep and made a name for himself with his true progressive house style at a time when everyone was chasing EDM. He made the jump over to Anjuna Beats with a string of releases before stepping back to focus on composing and went on to become the man behind the music in some of the biggest trailers in gaming and TV. Modern Warfare 3, Battlefield 5, Apex Legends, Diablo and FIFA 18 World Cup, that was all him. So he's stepping back into the dance scene next week with a brand new EP called As Within, So Below, and we couldn't be more excited. So for the next half an hour, here's this week's guest mixer, Sound Prank.

0: time for this week. Thanks for joining me. Tony will be back on the decks next week, and he'll be bringing you a guest mix from a rising star on Anjuna Deep Exploration.
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1: I'm a hot shot. I'm a hey. Met her at the club and I took her to the casa. I'm a hot shot. I'm a hey. Met her at the club and I took her to the casa. I'm a hot shot. I'm a hey. Met her.

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0: Los Seca, Jamie Jones, Javi Torres, and so many more.
1: Oh, we certainly do. Can't wait to play you some gems. We are going to kick things off with a brand new one from Phoenix Soul. This is Cole Lawton and Sensei with

0: a vibe, that track.
1: Always with that Yoniness, honestly.
0: And no pun intended, but the tune is called Jump on the Vibe. How perfect is that?
1: It's perfect.
0: Dario Nunes and Fran Ares there in a wicked collaboration. Now it's time to play you our brand new tune, which we started working on it, a couple of years ago?
1: Yeah, well, that was a long time for sure.
0: It certainly was. We are so happy to finally have it out with the brilliant Phoenix. We're very glad to be returning to the label.
1: Yes.
0: With our Phoenix fam. This is J'adore. Do you want to tell us a bit what it's about, Sam Phillips? It's in French. Got your vocals on it. I think you should explain it.
1: I mean, I can. It's a bit... it's a bit of a flirt, I would say.
0: Are you being flirtatious, Sam Phillips?
1: Yes, absolutely. Yes, J'adore. All about, you know, celebrating the gorgeous woman, which is just next to me.
0: Stop it.
1: It's such a groove. It's very summery. You just want to dance and smile.
0: Yeah, if you're wearing earrings right now, you'll feel...

0: corazón de la salsa.
1: We were having a little dance to that one, weren't we, Sam Phillips?
2: Oh, yes. Proper groove.
1: Oh, yeah. Ordinaires with What is Salsa? Out on Who Plays. Right, this next tune was a bit of a discovery for us, wasn't it?
2: Yeah, I'm very obsessed right now, just to let you know.
1: I feel like we've snoozed on this one, and now we've discovered it, we can't stop playing it.
2: I know. I just want to listen in loop.
1: Mm-hmm. Well, here we go. We won't play it on loop, but we'll play it once for you. This is Jamie Jones with Murder Mystery.
2: Enjoy.

0: Carlo there with Dance. And before then, what a collaboration we had. Javi Torres and Dennis Cartier with Fuego. We only got one more tune to play you. Where's the time gone, Sam Phillips?
1: Very, very.

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16: We are dealing with ordinary machines here. These are highly complicated pieces of equipment. Almost as complicated as living organisms. In some cases, they've been designed by other computers.

0: Biblically, we're tied to the land. What we believe in eternal life, we believe it is an attainable element, an attainable objective. We are living in that day.
1: I imagine that right now you're feeling a bit like Alice. Tumbling down the rabbit hole. You take the blue pill. The story ends. You wake up in your bed and believe whatever you want. You take the red pill. You stay in Wonderland. You stay in Wonderland. I show you how deep stay in Wonderland. I show you how deep stay in Wonderland. I show you how deep stay in Wonderland. I show you how deep stay in Wonderland. I show you how deep stay in Wonderland. I show you.

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Big shout out to Nick. He's just woke up down at the Margate Soul Festival.

also sending a big love out to Busy Bee. A very good morning also down to Pete, the Gatehouse crew. Morning shouts out to Rob and Emma, all the Essex Massive.

shout out to Hannah and Jeff, all the Bexley Heath crew. Also locked on with us, out to Nathan, new to the zone. Welcome to the Fraternity of Peace. Shout out to Jeff and Hannah. Big love.

sending this one out to the DAB crew. Whatever We Do. It's from the Bambuda Grove series. Right, take down the usual number if you haven't got it already. 07 427 000944. Send those morning yawnings in.

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absolutely loving the show. Good morning out to Stephen Andrew. How you doing? Says the first half of the show so far has been absolutely sublime. Thanking you out to you. This one out to you, Cyanosis. From the release Between Two Points.

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The implication for the digirata is that reality can therefore be hacked. If reality is made of language, then what we're saying is that it's code. And if it's code, then it is far more deeply open to manipulation than we ever dared.

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This is Silverside.

So locked on at MC Meesh. All the crew, how you doing? Looking for a bassline track. Plenty of those.

melting into this one from Psydelics and Astropilot. Flights for Rights, it's Groundlift. Released on Cosmic Leaf Records. Check them out.

loving all the messages. Much appreciated. Keep it locked. Andy's joining us as we're stepping into the Global Dance Show. What have we got this week?

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We'll see you there.

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0: That's it, we're off now. Welcome to the Global Dance Show. I, Dr. Andy Funk Fusion, in the building. What a tune.
1: Yes, a very good morning indeed. 07427 000944. Come and say hello this sunny Sunday.

shout to DHL Paolo. 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Good morning and welcome. 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

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Head over to Skiddle for that. I'll give you some more details during the show.

deep roller. This one, Ron Trent. This is the Look Beyond. This is the dub mix. Hey, very good morning. That's Mel and Sam locked in Orpington. Loving these tunes.

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How are we doing this morning? Going to tell you about an event now on the 6th of August. That's this Thursday. 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
1: Cubic. Sending this one out to MC Meesh. Locked on. Loving it.

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I got one of those pâtés. 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

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We always do. Big shout to Pete on the gate, enjoying the music. Out to you. 07427 0094. I will be back after midday covering for Mr. Terry James this week.

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Roger Sanchez and Kathy Sledge. This is Good Times, the S-Man's factory dub.

last one, Loose Baggage, Dancing. This is the Benson dub. Big up all the crew, locked this way. Mr. Funk Fusion is rolling from 12.

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0: at its finest all day and into the night. 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
1: Sending this one out to the man himself, Mr. Terry James.

Andy Soul Affair, Funk Fusion in the hot seat this week. Donald Byrd, Love Has Come Around.

What a beautiful track. Soul Searcher and Feeling Love. Mm-hmm. 15 minutes of the Sunday Soul Affair next.

0: So this is the end of my 4-hour special. Coming up next, Mr. Tommy Brightside is in the building. How are you doing?
1: I'm all good, thanks, Andy. Yeah.
0: All good. First time I meet you.
1: Yeah, it's great to meet you, mate.
0: So what are you going to play today?
1: I've got coming up for everybody at 2 p.m, 2 till 4. I've got some funky house, some really upbeat vocal funky house. I've got some 4-4 garage later on, and I might even squeeze in, I know it's only 2 hours, I might try and get in some older bootleg classics in there as well.
0: Fantastic. Fully packed show. I love it.
1: Yep.
0: I love the sound as well, the funky stuff and the... it's all good. It's all good. All right, we'll see you after the top of the hour.
1: Thank you very much, sir.
0: Cheers, mate. Thank you.
1: Take care. Bye-bye.

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hello, welcome along. I'm Tommy Brightside, right here on Select Radio. Hope you've all had a great week. Hope you're having a great weekend so far. Firstly, great big shout out to Andy Funk Fusion for the last 4 hours. Fantastic, sir. Okay, today I've got some great upbeat hand-picked tunes to share with you all. I'll be travelling through from upbeat house all the way through to funky house and into maybe later on some 4/4 garage, and then maybe even fit in some upbeat old school bootleg classics. I'm going to try and jam that into the next 2 hours for you on this Sunday, provide you with your Sunday soul track up until the hour of 4 p.m. I've got a great big selection of tunes today. We'll be highlighting tracks from people like Jonas Blue, another Hugel, Todd Terry, K-Class, and loads more. I've got the details later on of how you can get in contact with the show, and also how you can follow me on social media.

And that was... mine slipped already. And then this one is Shine. This is Hugel and David Guetta. Okay, if you're ready, let's go. Let's get into this straight away. Nice and upbeat, mood lifting, great house tunes for you on this Sunday afternoon. Let's go.

Yeah, it's that easy. Contact us on 07427 000944. I'm Tommy Brightside right here on Select Radio. Hope you're all having a great weekend. I kicked you off this afternoon with some

and Maleev, Edge of Desire. Then we had two Michael Gray tracks back to back. The legend that is Michael Gray, what a producer. We had Think and then Strings of Life, Stronger on My Own. Now we stepped over onto this one. This one here is the Cheesecake Boys and this is the Negra Summer Mix. Beautiful sound on this. You might recognise the A Samba vocals that come into this. Really loving this tune.

or on FM. Could be worldwide. You could be in London. You could be anywhere in the UK. Or even if you're on holiday, in the gym, in the car, just get involved. Let me know. Hope you're enjoying them so far, these tracks. Going to be stepping into some more funkier stuff soon. Then into some garage and then into some old school bootleg classics. Let's keep it going.

Track underneath me, Believe, Mark Knight extended remix. Track before that, Let Me Show You, the Tim Cullen remix from the K-Class classic from back in the 90s. Nearly ran a bit short on that one, but got in there in the end. Hope you're enjoying it. 07-427-000-944 gets you through. Hope you're all okay. Hope you're having a great weekend so far. Enjoying the weather. It's been a great summer. Can't believe it's August already. It's going too quick for my liking. Don't like the idea of any sort of autumn or winter coming up. No, thank you. No. I'm going to be stepping it now into some funkier house. Stepping it up into the hour of three. Then after that, jumping into some 4-4 garage flavours. Upbeat, good mood music. And then see if I can squeeze in some old bootleg classics that you'll all know later on. In a little while, I'll be letting you know about two great nights coming up that Select are putting on this month. Until then, just going to keep it rolling like this. Keep it Select, keep it locked. Tommy Brightside.

0744. Yeah, it's that easy. 07427 000944. Get involved today. Let me know where you are, where you're listening in from. I've got to give you information about two great nights this August. One's coming up this Thursday, the 6th of August. Select presents the Open Deck Series. It's the first Thursday of every month. 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It's free entry. 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I do believe they don't cost anything. I think it's just free to go in, but it's great for up-and-coming DJs to go down there. 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I think it's been filled for this week, but it's great to get down there, network. You can meet select DJs, everyone down there. We've also got coming up on the Saturday, the 29th of August, which is the bank holiday weekend. It's the Select Rewind Boat Party. Rewind, IB for Anthems, and they will be supplied by Abby T, Alexis Lloyd, Aruna, Daryl Lee, Joe Bonner, Mark Love, Mira and Ruby. That's Saturday the 29th of August, 2026. That's 7 to 11, and it will be boarding at Greenwich Pier at 7 p.m, taking you all the way to Bankside Pier, where you will disembark your vessel, and then you'll be able to walk down to the Ministry of Sound. If you buy your ticket for the boat party, it's £25. If you buy a ticket for both, it's £30. But then you get the afters at Ministry of Sound, the world-famous Ministry of Sound, where there will be a night of great lineup of DJs down there. The Chiara brothers, Ryan Rezzo, Evie, Scott Steer, and more. And it's across four rooms. And that will be going on, I think, until about 5 a.m. So if you're hardcore, you're going on a boat from 7 all the way through till 5. Yeah, long gone are those days for me. But I will be going to the boat party. I will be going to multi-story at Peckham Levels this Thursday. So come down, put a face to the name. It'll be great to see you all. Hope you're enjoying it so far. Hope your weekend's going well. Hope you're enjoying all these tunes I'm playing for you. Going to step it up a little bit funkier now into the hour of three, then some 4/4 garage, and then hopefully some old school bootleg classics that you should know and love. 07427 000944. Let me know how far I'm reaching today. Be great to hear from you all. Remember to leave your name, leave your number, not your number, leave your name and where you're from, and I can interact with you, and we can have a great time listening to these upbeat, good mood tunes right here on Select Radio. Let's keep it going.

Okay. Milton Shadow, Black Knight, extended mix. Gonna run back through the tracks for you now. Great funky house. You can't help but move to these tracks. Before this, we had Stop Tonight. Track before that, House Music. Then the Odyssey Inc. remix of Feel So Right. I love that track, love the piano in it. Then Jazz and Groove, new disco vocal of Everybody Get Up. Flying along now, it's 3:15. If you miss any of these track listings that I've given out live, you can follow myself on Instagram at Tommy Brightside DJ, where I will put up the track listings after my show. 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

in the garden, silent listener, people that are getting involved. It's just uplifting house that I love. And I love showcasing it and sharing it with you. Like I said, you can follow me on Instagram, Tommy Brightside DJ. I'm on TikTok as well, where I post up some of the older tracks from yesteryear, bridging the gap from old to new, which I'll be doing in the next 15 minutes. I'm going to be playing, hopefully, some of the older bootlegged tracks from yesteryear, but bringing them up with a little bit of a remix that you might recognise. If you don't, I just hope you enjoy them. I'm Tommy Brightside. I'm here to the time of 4 p.m. today, right here on the home of electronic music, Select Radio.

Okay, I've got a big shout going out to Kenny K, locked in from Gidea Park. Loving the tunes. Thank you for your shout, sir. Okay, this one. Underneath me, no one else. This is a producer called Romeo Louisa from the French Riviera. Nice place to live if you can live there. Great up-and-coming producer. I mean, he's been around for a while, but it's just some of the garage stuff that he brings out is so vibey, so bumpy. You can't help but nod or tap along to it, if not full-blown dancing. It's just really good, upbeat stuff. I've got some other stuff of his coming up in a minute, some great tunes as well. For the next 5 to 10, going to be pulling along some of the garage stuff and then moving into, for the last 20-15 minutes, with some of the older classic bootlegs. Hope you're enjoying it so far. 07-427-000-944. As I touched on earlier, don't forget about the Rewind Boat Party coming up on Bank Holiday, August Bank Holiday, 29th of August, 7 to 11pm. That's boarding at the Greenwich Pier, going all the way to Bankside. You can party on the waves. And then afterwards, you can go to the Ministry of Sound and party all the way through till 5am. Tickets are on Skiddle, or you can go to the Select Radio app, or go to www.selectradioapp.com. And then also on Thursday, the 6th of August, this coming Thursday, we've got the multi-story at Peckham Levels, the Select presents the Open Deck Series. Doors open at 6. Grab your tickets. I don't think they cost a lot. I don't think they're a lot at all, but it's for people to go down, have a little go on the decks, build your confidence if you've never played live. It's great. Some of the Select DJs will be down there. I'm going down there myself, so it'll be good to see you all. Moving on now, as I said, for the last half an hour, into the garage vibes and then into old school bootleg classics. 07427-000-944 gets you through. Hope you're having a great Sunday. Tommy Brightside, right till 4 p.m. today.

great track this. Challenges, Romeo Louisa. Producer from over in the French Riviera just builds these great tunes. Just honestly, the sound on them, I just can't get enough of. Every time I go in Beatport, I just say, take my money. Just take my money, because it's just, this is great stuff. And I love sharing it with you all. Tommy Brightside right here on Select Radio, the home of electronic music, all the way up to the hour of four. Another 20 minutes left. Going to be dropping into some old school bootleg stuff that some people don't believe should be belonging. They should stick to the old ways, but I think it's great because it makes it more DJ friendly now. And then it gives people the chance to hear what started this whole scene. So I'm just going to do a little history lesson for the last 15-20 minutes. Something I don't normally do. I like my funky house, I like my upbeat house, but I like people to hear the stuff that started this whole thing. Once again, it's been a pleasure to play for you right here on Select Radio, providing you with your Sunday soundtrack. 07-427-000-944 gets you through this afternoon for your last shouts. Don't forget to leave your name, where you're from. Back to the music.

Underneath Me, Someday. This is the Earth and Days remix. Earth and Days, everything they touch is just, yeah, they're just great as well. They're just unbelievable duo, Earth and Days, Hungarian producers. Before this, we had Let Me Love You, the original. That is fantastic, but that one is just as good. And then we had Moving On, that was the Darius. I always struggle with his surname, Sarisian. Someone's going to pull me up on that, I know, but yeah, great tunes. These are all from the beginnings. The time has literally flown by. 5 minutes left. After myself, we've got Matt Bowers up until the time of, well, he's from 4 till 6 this evening. I hope you've enjoyed what I've been playing today. If you like this, come back in 2 Sundays time. I'm bi-weekly on Select Radio. Tommy Brightside right here on the home of electronic music. 5 minutes left. Going to let this one play and then try and get another one in after it. If not, enjoy this one. This is just an iconic track, Someday. Beautiful piano in this. Hope you've all had a great weekend. Hope you go well going into your week ahead. Enjoy the summer. Hopefully not too much rain this week. Boo, don't like rain. Keep it locked.

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0: by house music at its finest all day and into the night. That's Shuffle on Saturday the 22nd of August at Arcadia Bexley Heath. 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

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Sunday the 2nd of August, 2026. This is The Retox with me, Matt Bowers, on Select Radio. A little bit later than planned. Apologies.

So hello there, Select. How are we doing on this Sunday afternoon? Had a bit of a frantic drive in today. Hit some roadworks I wasn't expecting. Made it in the end, just about. Anyway, hope your Sunday's going a little bit better. I'm a little bit discombobulated, but I'll get it all back together pretty soon, I'm sure. We started off the show today with Bedlam Boys. That was Danny Patron and Elsa Carolan.

Atom, that's on Canto Records, and the one in the background right now, this is Marsh, this is called Home, and this is on Martian Records. Let us know what you're up to today. If you're still out and about enjoying the sunshine, get in touch with the studio. 07427 000944. Let us know where you're up to. Keep it locked. This is The Retox with me, Matt Bowers, on Select Radio.

in the background. It's Vogue, Chambord. This is on 17 Music. Before that, we have Midnight Machine Part 1. That was Tyrell Corporation.

in the background now. It's Forever, DJ Chuse and Ciro. This is on Stereo Productions. Before that, Pet Shop Boys, Axis, Boys Noise Remix. Love that one. Play that a lot.

0: the background. Funk Drunk, Felix the House Cat, Fatboy Slim, Corolla, 7KY. It's on Southern Fried. It's a great tune. Get your hands in the air and keep it locked to Select Radio. This is The Retox with me, Matt Bowers.
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background, Special Instructions. It's by Daniel Watts. This is on Twist and Turn. Before that, jazzy little house number, See Yes Da. That's by Panthera Krauss, and that's on Riot Van.

Just over an hour into the show. About just over 50 minutes left. Hope you're enjoying it. Keep it locked. This is The Retox with me, Matt Bowers, on Select Radio.

Okay, so yeah, got some dates for your diary. Coming up on August the 29th, we have the Select Rewind Boat Party. 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Then after that, we've got after parties at the Ministry of Sound. Huge lineup: De Quiero Brothers, Ryan Russo, Evie, Scott Steer, plus many more across four rooms. 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And then coming up this coming Thursday, 6th of August, we've got the Open Decks Night at Multi-Story at Peckham Levels. 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I unfortunately can't make this one. It's my wife's birthday. But there'll be lots of our guys down there. Come along, have a go on the decks. It's free entry, but I do believe you need a ticket. And you can get them at ra.com. We continue. In the background, the Savers Feel Love. And coming in next, we have Get Down by Mo and Yannick. Played this last show, like this one a lot. Hope you're enjoying. Keep it locked. Retox, me, Matt Bowers, and Select Radio.

coming in. I don't need much of an excuse to play Underworld, but this is Dark Long Train, 2026 remake by Darren Emerson. Yeah, just gonna let it play. Enjoy.

Just under half an hour to go. Still plenty of music coming for you. Still plenty of time to get in touch with us if you want to let us know what you're up to. 07427 000 9.

Tune in the background is The Basement by Blacklight Smoke. It's on Death Decay Magic. Before that, we had Big Fun, Inner City, Kevin Saunderson, Dantia has a vision. That was on Armada Music. And before that was Drum Injection by Luca Vera. It's on Spazio Tempo.

0: me, take me downtown. 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
0: Bottom floor, rock.

coming in. 88 by Shaq Jackson. This is on Distro Kids. Before that was Velvet Skin. It's by Josh Cafe. That's on DH2 Records. Like that one a lot. And before that was the epic Glory by Robbie Riviera. That's new music. That's out on Magic Music on the 21st of August. Just under 10 minutes to go. Keep it locked, Matt Bowers, Select Radio.

Okay, Select, this is the last one from me. This is another one by Shaq Jackson. This is Feelings, once again on DistroKid. Really liking her work at the minute. She's great. If you've liked the show, you want to listen back to it, you can go to www.selectradioapp.com, or you can download the app for your mobile device. If you want to know the track listing, that'll be posted on the website as well. I'll also put it on my Instagram, which is at Matt Bowers DJ, if you want to follow us. I hope you enjoyed the show. I'll be back in 2 weeks' time. Until then, look out for each other and look after each other, and take care.

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3: 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I'm going to be driving you through till 8 o'clock. You've just been listening to Matt Bowers. Lovely as always, that tech house groovy vibe with a couple of little thumpers towards the end. You're stuck with me for 2 hours on this Sunday evening. As always, we've had the best summer in the UK, but no matter where you are in the world, I want you to be positive, and that's the tunes I'm going for tonight. I'm going to go for a bit of a tech house flavour for the next 2 hours and just keep it groovy, keep it lively, and keep you positive. If you want to get in touch with the studio, it's 07427 000944, and we might be reading those texts out a bit later on. 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Keep it locked.

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And if you listen to the lyrics, you'll see why. 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Keep it locked. 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

this one, Better Days. We are having amazing days here in the UK. It's been like 3 months heat wave, not complaining at all. Better Days, this one. Keep it locked, keep it select, taking you through till 8 o'clock. You're listening to Ben Hague.

This one is going out to Steve and Andrew. Big shout out. Loving the sun. So am I. Keep it outside. Keep it moving. You're listening to Ben Hague.

And for those of you who listen to my show bi-weekly, it's usually that prog techie vibe, always uplifting, driving. We're going to keep it tech house for this whole 2 hours. It's about the sunny tunes, lots of vocals, thumping beats, bass line, talking over the track. God, what to do. But this is Sunday. Let's get into the mix for the next half an hour. Keep it locked on the Uplift Show exclusively on Select.

few years old, this one. John Summit, Deep End, it's called. Absolute funky little number. We are grooving now right through till 8 o'clock. 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

This one is called Natural by Ronnie Spatera. Previously, he usually rocks out some techno numbers, but I love this little housey tech house vibe. You're locked into Ben Hay, taking you through till 8 o'clock on The Uplift Show, exclusively on Select. Rolling with these vibes for now. 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

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And in honour of the name of that track, we're going to tell you how you can get down at Select and join us for all things house, tech house, and everything that gets you moving. A couple of gigs coming up. We have got on the Sunday, Saturday, 29th of August, huge lineup: Dechira Brothers, Ryan Resso, Evie, Scott Steer, many more across four rooms of Ministry of Sound. 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You've also got the boat party before that if you really want to hit the Thames, picking you up from the usual area in London. And you've got Abby T, Alex Lloyd, Aruna and Daryl Lee on the 29th, warming you up before Ministry. And again, if you want something a little bit more local, intimate, Select residents plus supported decks, applicants, you can join us Thursday, 6th of August at the multi-story at Peckham Levels. Again, that was a handful of words coming out of my mouth there, but you can keep it locked, keep it Select. 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

This one under me is by Hector Couto, Trapezium. Wow, I feel like I'm on a trapezium with this bass line, wibbly wobbly all over the shop, taking you through till 8 on the Uplift Show, exclusively on Select. 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

This one's going out to the main man, Lee DeRosa, on his way into the studio for that minimal tech house and everything high energy vibe. 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But at the moment, you are listening to Ben Haig on The Uplift Show exclusively on Select. And I'm going to be just playing some pumping tech house. And that's it tonight. I'm going to just be driving it. It's Sunday, it's summery. This is called After 5 and it is 7 o'clock. 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

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All about the high energy vibes now. 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

Deep Fiction, Dizzy. This is getting me dizzy in the studio. I am bopping like you wouldn't believe, if bopping is even a word when you're dancing. Anyway, you're listening to Select with Ben Haig, and I'm going to be driving you through till 8 Tech House Vibes this week. 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

one is called Loud and Clear, and it's coming out loud and clear across the airwaves. UK, we're having a scorcher. I hope you're locked in Sunday night. I'm driving you through to 8 o'clock. 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Let's keep it groovin'.

this one. Will Short, Time With Me. It's almost time up with me, actually. 25 minutes left to go. The Uplift Show, Select, taking you through to late, followed by Lee DeRosa. Of course, you can catch me in 2 weeks' time, Sunday, taking you through 6 to 8. Usually the Tech House vibes, proggy, it's all about the uplift. Keep it locked, keep it select.

This one is going out to Misha. What a night you had. It sounds epic. And yes, I agree. Barbies don't eat, Barbies don't sleep. Epic track. Really funny lyrics. Sums up the party lifestyle, if you ask me. Hope you had a good night last night. Thank you for tuning in. Thanks for the kind words. Hopefully you'll catch me in 2 weeks' time. Keep it locked for Tech House for the next 20 minutes.

This one, Flashback. And thank you for those of you who've texted in. It's been a great show. Tech House always. This is by Pirate Copy, Flashback. You can catch me in 2 weeks' time. I'm going to be driving you through 6 till 8 bi-weekly on the Sundays. Thank you for locking in. You've got 10 minutes more with me, then it's Leader Rosa up for the tech minimal vibe. It is a banger of a show. So keep it locked, keep it select.

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0: by house music at its finest all day and into the night. 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

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I'm taking you all the way through till 10 p.m. I've got wicked tunes lined up for you as always. You know the score. It's 07427000944. That's the number you need to get involved if you want to text in or WhatsApp us. We've just been listening to Ben Haig. He's been smashing out the Tech House tunes. I'm going to keep up the energy as always. I'm starting you off with one of my own tunes called Baseline Therapy. Let's go.

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I'm taking you all the way through till 10 o'clock. The number you need to get involved is 07427 000944. Let me know what you got up to this weekend. Are you still raving? Did you rave this weekend? Did you have a chilled out weekend? 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

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Follow Charged events on Instagram. Keep your eyes peeled for the next party. It's gonna go off. It's gonna be bigger. It's gonna be better. 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Big up to Nath. 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I'm taking you all the way through to 10 o'clock.

Yes, guys. The track playing underneath us is a track called Higher Potential. Highest Potential by a producer called Manifest. He sent this track in to me a few days ago. Guys, you can find me on Instagram. If you're a producer and you've got unreleased music, you want to get heard, send it. 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

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I am taking you all the way through to 10 o'clock, just under 45 minutes left. 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You can find more details on there. So that's this Thursday. And then on to the big ones at the end of this month. On Saturday, the 29th of August, Select

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We have just got under 15 minutes left. I'm taking you through to 10 o'clock. Shouting out to MC Meesh, who's locked in. Shouting out to Nath, all the Charge crew. Shouting out to all the silent listeners. You can catch me here every other week, Sunday, 8 till 10 p.m. Just a reminder, guys, if you missed my announcement in the show earlier, Select Radio this Thursday are at the multi-story at Peckham Levels. Tickets are free. It's open decks. That starts at 6 p.m. this Thursday the 6th of August. Come down, guys. Come and say hello to all the Select DJs. I will be there. A lot of the other Select DJs will be there. It's open decks as well, so you can register your interest. Have a look on the Select Radio Instagram. You can get more details for that. Tickets are on Resident Advisor. They are free, but you just need to get a ticket on Resident Advisor. Also, guys, on the Saturday, the 29th of August, we have the boat party, Select Radio boat party, followed by the after party at Ministry of Sound. 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All the details are on there. You can follow me on Instagram as well, at LEE_DE_ROSA. 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We've just got over 10 minutes left. I'm taking you through to 10 o'clock. 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